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1: ABC News, I'm Dave Packer. A day after signing a landmark nuclear deal with Saudi Arabia, that agreement may now be in doubt. President Trump announcing the Saudis have to join the Abraham Accords. White House Press Secretary Caroline Leavitt.
2: Yes, this deal with Saudi Arabia, the energy deal, is contingent on this condition as far as the president is concerned. So we'll continue to talk with our Saudi counterparts to get the deal finalized and hopefully see them joining the Abraham Accords very soon.
1: The Saudis have been against joining because they want to see the establishment of a Palestinian state. Israel doesn't. A 13th day of attacks in Iran. Iran retaliating by firing missiles and drones interceptions in Jordan and Kuwait. Iranian-backed Houthis establishing a second oil choke point at the entrance of the Red Sea, striking ships, oil prices skyrocketing to more than $100 a barrel. Protests today in Madison, Wisconsin, after police shot and killed a man who they say pulled a knife during a struggle. This is ABC News.
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11: Here's your Rock weather update. Partly cloudy skies tonight with lows around 60. Winds out of the northeast around 5 miles an hour. Highs level off around 83. Tomorrow, sunshine mixed with clouds at times. Mainly cloudy skies expected tomorrow night. Lows level off around 65. High of 84 Saturday with a slight chance for isolated storms. 84 Sunday. That's your local forecast update. I'm meteorologist Ray Miller from the Rock Weather Center. Right now, it's 73 degrees.
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It's not a good thing, especially with the price of gas, the big empty. Stone Temple Pilots kicking off the show, and it's your pal Tim Jeffries keeping things rolling with the police.

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0: the story of the mysterious Cinnamon Girl. Neil Young never admitted who that song was about. Maybe it was about many people. An amalgamation, which is going to be my big word of the day. I'm Tim Jeffries. Scorpion's going to rock you in just a bit. We'll get some Billy Idol on, too, so stand by.
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3: Here's your Rock weather update. Partly cloudy skies tonight with lows around 60. Winds out of the northeast around 5 miles an hour. Highs level off around 83. Tomorrow, sunshine mixed with clouds at times. Mainly cloudy skies expected tomorrow night. Lows level off around 65. High of 84 Saturday with a slight chance for isolated storms. 84 Sunday. That's your local forecast update. I'm meteorologist Ray Miller from the Rock Weather Center. Currently, it's 72 degrees.
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0: Money, money, money. That's not money. It's money, as in Mutual of New York. True story. Tommy James, the Shondells, wrote the song when he saw the Mutual of New York sign there in New York City. Go figure. Standing by as we kick off yet again another long set with the Motley Crue Classic, plus some Nirvana.
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1: ABC News, I'm Dave Packer. Night 13 of U.S. strikes on Iran.
2: As the war in Iran intensifies, sending oil prices surging above $100 a barrel, President Trump is threatening a major escalation. The president telling Axios, I am considering a massive attack, bigger than ever before.
1: ABC's Jonathan Curl. Heated protests in Madison, Wisconsin, a day after a man was shot during a struggle with police, after they say that man, identified as Corey Ruiz, pulled a knife. Officers said they first tried to tase him, but were unsuccessful. The department's investigating. A Secret Service spokesman confirming a member of Vice President J.D. Vance's protective detail is the subject of an internal investigation and potential criminal inquiry. This after leaked reports of hastily arranged travel by Vance, including taking his son or planning to take him to a golf lesson on a helicopter. Extreme flooding in West Virginia claiming two lives, says the governor's office. This is ABC News.
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8: Here's your Rock weather update. Partly cloudy skies tonight with lows around 60. Winds out of the northeast around 5 miles an hour. Highs level off around 83. Tomorrow, sunshine mixed with clouds at times. Mainly cloudy skies expected tomorrow night. Lows level off around 65. High of 84 Saturday with a slight chance for isolated storms. 84 Sunday. That's your local forecast update. I'm meteorologist Ray Miller from the Rock Weather Center. Right now, it's 68 degrees.
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0: bad company till the day I die. It's your pal, Tim Jeffries. We got a long set rolling on in just a little bit with some Rick Derringer. But first, you heard about Tropical Storm Bertha made its second landfall. It was earlier today near the Texas-Louisiana state line after grazing southern Louisiana in a slow crawl that triggered heavy surf and some flooding along the Gulf Coast. But the heaviest rains were offshore. I was reading about this storm thinking, is it unusual to have tropical storms in July? The answer is no, not at all. According to NOAA, Hurricane Historical Database, the average number of named storms in July, about 1 to 2. Now, if we get more, it's a whole different story.
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10: 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The

0: Alice Cooper. Song that was written by Desmond Child, a prolific songwriter, helped out everyone from Aerosmith to Alice Cooper, Bon Jovi. Somebody should do a documentary about Desmond Child. Just a thought. It's Tim Jeffries getting ready to kick off another long set. We're going to do that with Boston next.
1: 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Prizes will not be mailed or delivered. Any winner under the age of 18 must be accompanied by a parent or legal guardian. No trade or cash equivalent will be awarded for any contest prize. Any person or persons found to be in violation of these contest rules before, during, or after the respective contest or giveaway will be disqualified and will not be eligible for future contests or giveaways.
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3: Here's your Rock weather update. Partly cloudy skies tonight with lows around 60. Winds out of the northeast around 5 miles an hour. Highs level off around 83. Tomorrow, sunshine mixed with clouds at times. Mainly cloudy skies expected tomorrow night. Lows level off around 65. High of 84 Saturday with a slight chance for isolated storms. 84 Sunday. That's your local forecast update. I'm meteorologist Ray Miller from the Rock Weather Center. Right now, 66.
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0: You got an instrument right there in your kitchen drawer. Spoons and Soundgarden, Spoon Man. Real guy, too. It's artist of Spoon Man. Street musician there in Seattle. I think he started in the Bay Area, though. Made his way up the coast. It's Tim Jeffries kicking off that long set. You know we are with Judas Priest and some Def Leppard next.
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1: ABC News, I'm Dave Packer. In the Gulf, Tropical Storm Bertha making landfall again, this time in southern Texas, northeast of Galveston. Up to 3 feet of storm surge is possible. Meanwhile, dangerous flooding along the southeast.
2: The same storm system that spawned multiple twisters in the northeast, now dumping torrential rain across the Carolinas. Nearly half a foot of rain around Raleigh, snarling travel, taking down trees and power lines.
1: ABC meteorologist Leslie Lopez. Iran's new threat as the U.S. launches a 13th day of attacks. Barely any ships now coming through the Strait of Hormuz. And now Iran-backed Houthis say they're striking ships in the Red Sea. President Trump announcing today he's imposing new double-digit tariffs on dozens of U.S. trading partners just as the clock runs out Friday on any stopgap levies he imposed after defeat at the Supreme Court. Vance Bolter sentenced to serve 2 life sentences plus an additional 40 years in prison after pleading guilty to shooting 2 Minnesota lawmakers and their spouses last year. This is ABC News.
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7: Here's your Rock weather update. Partly cloudy skies tonight with lows around 60. Winds out of the northeast around 5 miles an hour. Highs level off around 83. Tomorrow, sunshine mixed with clouds at times. Mainly cloudy skies expected tomorrow night. Lows level off around 65. High of 84 Saturday with a slight chance for isolated storms. 84 Sunday. That's your local forecast update. I'm meteorologist Ray Miller from the Rock Weather Center. Right now, 66.
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0: Simple Man from Skynyrd. It's Tim Jeffries. I promise not to do any more Canadian accents. Getting calls on my last one. Black Crowes are kicking off another long set next.
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3: Here's your Rock weather update. Partly cloudy skies tonight with lows around 60. Winds out of the northeast around 5 miles an hour. Highs level off around 83. Tomorrow, sunshine mixed with clouds at times. Mainly cloudy skies expected tomorrow night. Lows level off around 65. High of 84 Saturday with a slight chance for isolated storms. 84 Sunday. That's your local forecast update. I'm meteorologist Ray Miller from the Rock Weather Center. Right now, it's 64 degrees.
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0: Carrying on Waverly for Kansas, their huge breakthrough hit. I guess they're kind of a young fledgling band when they released the Left Overture album. And man, oh man, did that song become beloved by classic rock radio stations. Well, back then it wasn't classic rock. It's Tim Jefferies. Bon Jovi's kicking off another long set now.
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1: ABC News, I'm Dave Packer. Rain pounding in the southeast, flash flood threats. ABC's Leslie Lopez is in Raleigh.
2: This is coming in from the southeast area of North Carolina all the way down into South Carolina, and then also pushing out towards the west. There's a big area under a 3 out of 5 risk level for the region, so you really want to take all precautions as necessary.
1: Protests in Madison, Wisconsin today after a police-involved deadly shooting. The family of the man shot, Corey Ruiz, retaining civil rights attorney Ben Crump. Police say Ruiz pulled a knife. U.S. military says it's finished up the latest strikes in Iran. This is President Trump signals a possible major escalation. The president told Axios he's, quote, close to a decision on his threat of a massive attack on Iran. New Hampshire says it's linked at least 9 cyclosporiasis parasite cases to recalled lettuce supplied by Taylor Farms and served at a medical facility. This is ABC News.
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8: Here's your Rock weather update. Lows dip down to about 60. Overnight, under partly cloudy skies, northeast winds, around 5 miles an hour. High temperatures reach up to 83. Friday, sunshine mixed with clouds at times. Friday night, lows around 65. High temperatures reach up to 84. Saturday, with a slight chance of rain, 88. Sunshine mixed with clouds at times. Sunday, that's your local forecast update. I'm meteorologist Ray Miller from the Rock Weather Center. Right now, 64.
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1: It's one of those little tongue twisters if you say it enough times. Oh, thank you for that, Stevie. Edge 17, your pal Tim Jeffries. We got a message in a bottle. We got to get it out. It's coming up next. Plus some Guns N' Roses.
2: 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Prizes will not be mailed or delivered. Any winner under the age of 18 must be accompanied by a parent or legal guardian. No trade or cash equivalent will be awarded for any contest prize. Any person or persons found to be in violation of these contest rules before, during, or after the respective contest or giveaway will be disqualified and will not be eligible for future contests or giveaways.
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4: Here's your Rock weather update. Lows dip down to about 60. Overnight, under partly cloudy skies, northeast winds, around 5 miles an hour. High temperatures reach up to 83. Friday, sunshine mixed with clouds at times. Friday night, lows around 65. High temperatures reach up to 84. Saturday, with a slight chance of rain, 88. Sunshine mixed with clouds at times. Sunday, that's your local forecast update. I'm meteorologist Ray Miller from the Rock Weather Center. Right now, it's 66 degrees.
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0: Welcome to the jungle. It's a fierce world out there. Guns N' Roses, and that's a good way to kind of wrap up the show. It's Tim Jeffries. Been a lot of fun hanging out with you. Got a couple more before I head out the door. Appreciate you here being with me. We'll be back tomorrow night, kicking off the weekend officially. Hope you can join me then. Be safe.
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1: ABC News, I'm Dave Packer. Intensifying clashes with Iran over shipping routes. ABC's Jonathan Curl.
2: As the war in Iran intensifies, sending oil prices surging above $100 a barrel, President Trump is threatening a major escalation. The president telling Axios, I am considering a massive attack, bigger than ever before.
1: Growing outrage in Madison, Wisconsin over the deadly police shooting of a black man during a struggle. Authorities say he was armed with a knife. That man's family retaining civil rights attorney Ben Crump. The man who pleaded guilty to the shooting deaths of Minnesota Democratic lawmaker Melissa Hortman and her husband was handed two life in prison terms plus 40 years. Vance Poulter also critically wounded another Democrat in another shooting on the same day. The Justice Department has agreed to withdraw subpoenas to several New York Times journalists over a leak about security on the new Air Force One plane. This is ABC News.
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12: Here's your Rock weather update. Lows dip down to about 60. Overnight, under partly cloudy skies, northeast winds around 5 miles an hour. High temperatures reach up to 83. Friday, sunshine mixed with clouds at times. Friday night, lows around 65. High temperatures reach up to 84. Saturday, with a slight chance of rain. 88, sunshine mixed with clouds at times. Sunday, that's your local forecast update. I'm meteorologist Ray Miller from the Rock Weather Center. Right now, 64.
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0: Right on Journey, you gotta believe, don't you ever stop believing, with Mud Red Hot Chili Peppers in that set. You know how there's nothing to ever watch on TV? That's why we have classic rock. You can always hear the classic rock TV. Well, not so much, but I've been telling you about that rock doc all about the Red Hot Chili Peppers called The Rise of the Red Hot Chili Peppers. It really is fantastic. That's something to watch on TV for sure. Hey, George Thurgood is coming up. I'll throw on Billy Squire, and Floyd's on deck too.
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3: Here's your rock weather update. Lows dip down to about 60. Overnight, under partly cloudy skies, northeast winds, around 5 miles an hour. High temperatures reach up to 83. Friday, sunshine mixed with clouds at times. Friday night, lows around 65. High temperatures reach up to 84. Saturday, with a slight chance of rain, 88. Sunshine mixed with clouds at times. Sunday, that's your local forecast update. I'm meteorologist Ray Miller from the Rock Weather Center. 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

0: Billy Squire and the Stroke with Mud. We heard the David Gilmour edition of Pink Floyd, Learning to Fly, the tutelage of flying. That's something to do. Go to flight school, get up in the air, and go for a cruise. Come on. How cool would that be, right? Eagles are coming up. Author on Tom Petty and George Thorogood is on deck, too.
1: We all want our kids to grow up safe and healthy. So we show them how, and we tell them, with honest conversations that let them know what we expect. That's especially important when it comes to alcohol and other drugs. Kids need to know the dangers and how to avoid them. And when it comes to pain medications, opioids, they need to know that they should never be taken without a prescription and never shared with friends or family. It's dangerous and illegal. So talk with your kids, because when you talk, they hear you.
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2: Here's your Rock weather update. Lows dip down to about 60. Overnight, under partly cloudy skies, northeast winds around 5 miles an hour. High temperatures reach up to 83. Friday, sunshine mixed with clouds at times. Friday night, lows around 65. High temperatures reach up to 84. Saturday, with a slight chance of rain, 88. Sunshine mixed with clouds at times. Sunday, that's your local forecast update. I'm meteorologist Ray Miller from the Rock Weather Center. Right now, 64.
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0: Hey, more cowbell, please. The Hunky Tonk Rolling Stones with Mud Rolling Stones with that new album, Foreign Tongues. That's fantastic. What a great album. 14 amazing tunes. A cool-looking album cover, too. And Mick's been talking to the boys about rocking a tour in 2027. Could go down. Let's make that happen. Hey, Skid Row, they're coming up. Off Ron Queen and the Scorpions are on deck, too.
1: 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Participants can only win one contest prize per person every 30 days, Monday through Friday, excluding holidays within 30 days, or the prize will be forfeited. Prizes will not be mailed or delivered. Any winner under the age of 18 must be accompanied by a parent or legal guardian. No trade or cash equivalent will be awarded for any contest prize. Any person or persons found to be in violation of these contest rules before, during, or after the respective contest or giveaway will be disqualified and will not be eligible for future contests or giveaways.
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3: Here's your Rock weather update. Lows dip down to about 60. Overnight under partly cloudy skies, northeast winds around 5 miles an hour. High temperatures reach up to 83. Friday, sunshine mixed with clouds at times. Friday night, lows around 65. High temperatures reach up to 84. Saturday, with a slight chance of rain, 88. Sunshine mixed with clouds at times. Sunday, that's your local forecast update. I'm meteorologist Ray Miller from the Rock Weather Center. Right now, 64.
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0: Yeah. Queen with Much, Scorpions in that set with the tune of Peace. The Wind of Change, you know, Scorpions, they dig the tour big time, always rocking a tour. In fact, later on in the year, back at a Vegas residency. Man, that band, they've been around so long. 60 years of Scorpions greatness. Way to go, Scorpions. Keep rocking. The BOC, they're coming up. Out there on GNR and Skid Row, they're on deck too.
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1: ABC News, I'm Dave Packer. In Madison, Wisconsin, Thursday, after a police-involved deadly shooting, the city's mayor, Satya Rhodes Conway, saying the immediate focus is supporting the family of Corey Ruiz and the community.
2: Maybe we need to be changing our standards of what it looks like to know that you're fit to be in our community, serving our community, because too often we have a Corey.
1: Police say they shot Ruiz after he pulled a knife during a confrontation. The U.S. Coast Guard responding alongside the U.S. Navy, Canadian Coast Guard, and local agencies following a seaplane emergency landing in a Washington state bay. The U.S. concluded a 13th straight day of strikes on Iran, as the president is reportedly considering a, quote, massive attack. Meantime, oil prices again soaring past $100 a barrel as gas prices continue to rise. President Trump announcing a sweeping new round of tariffs on the top 60 U.S. trading partners, including the European Union, Canada facing a 50% tariff. This is ABC News.
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0: Billy Idol and the White Wedding with Mudd. What a year for Billy Idol. He's in the Rock and Roll Hall of Fame class of 2026. He has a fantastic rock doc out on the tube. Billy Idol Should Be Dead, honored at the American Music Awards. Everything is going well for Billy Idol, and it should be. That guy rocks all the way. Way to go, Billy Idol. Benatar is coming up. Author on Def, Lep, and BTO, they're on Tech 2.
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3: Here's your Rock weather update. Lows dip down to about 60. Overnight, under partly cloudy skies, northeast winds, around 5 miles an hour. Sunshine mixed with clouds at times again. Friday, high temperatures reach up to 83. Mainly cloudy skies. Friday night, lows level off around 65. Slight chance for scattered rain showers. Saturday, high of 84. 88, a blend of clouds and sun. Sunday, that's your local forecast update. I'm meteorologist Ray Miller from the Rock Weather Center. Currently, 64.
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0: What a great one from Def Leppard, Hysteria with Mud BTO in that set. You got to roll, roll, roll on down the highway. That is the thing to do. You want to save your gas money, only roll down the highway. Don't press the gas pedal. Just roll, roll, roll, and you're good to go, I think. Hey, Van Halen's coming up. Author on Bush and Benatar is on deck, too.
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3: Here's your Rock weather update. Lows dip down to about 60. Overnight, under mainly cloudy skies, winds out of the northeast, around 5 miles an hour. High temperatures reach up to 83. Friday, sunshine mixed with clouds at times. Lows dip down to about 65. Friday night, partly cloudy skies. Slight chance for isolated storms. Saturday, with highs in the mid-80s, partly cloudy. Sunday, that's your local forecast update. I'm meteorologist Ray Miller from the Rock Weather Center. Currently, it's 63 degrees.
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0: Tom Petty, the fool for the city, Fog Hat with Mud. Tom Petty in that set. You don't know how it feels getting to the point with Mud. Let's get to the point. Your Friday fun day is happening, soon to be your weekend headspace. Oh, yeah, go rock the weekend and all the fun. Enjoy your Friday fun day. Let's go. Hey, Bon Jovi is coming up, author on Bad Company. And Ozzy is on deck, too.
1: 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Participants can only win one contest prize per person every 30 days, Monday through Friday, excluding holidays within 30 days, or the prize will be forfeited. Prizes will not be mailed or delivered. Any winner under the age of 18 must be accompanied by a parent or legal guardian. No trade or cash equivalent will be awarded for any contest prize. Any person or persons found to be in violation of these contest rules before, during, or after the respective contest or giveaway will be disqualified and will not be eligible for future contests or giveaways.
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3: Here's your Rock weather update. Lows dip down to about 60. Overnight, under mainly cloudy skies, winds out of the northeast, around 5 miles an hour. High temperatures reach up to 83. Friday, sunshine mixed with clouds at times. Lows dip down to about 65. Friday night, partly cloudy skies. Slight chance for isolated storms. Saturday, with highs in the mid-80s, partly cloudy Sunday. That's your local forecast update. I'm meteorologist Ray Miller from the Rock Weather Center. Currently, it's 63 degrees.
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0: Wow, look out, the burning sky is coming to get you. Bad Company with Mud, Bon Jovi in that set. Bon Jovi rocking their Forever Tour. Big stadium shows all over the place, doing about 25 tunes in concert each and every night with a rotating set list. So they change the tunes all the time. That's pretty cool. Way to go, Bon Jovi. Rock that tour. Queen, they're coming up. Author on the Red Hot Chili Peppers, and Ozzy is on deck too.
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1: ABC News, I'm Dave Packer. In Madison, Wisconsin, Thursday, after a police-involved deadly shooting, the city's mayor, Satya Rhodes,

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3: Here's your Rock weather update. Lows dip down to about 60. Overnight, under mainly cloudy skies, northeasterly winds around 5 miles an hour. Cloudy skies with a few peaks of sun again Friday. High temperatures reach up to 83. Partly cloudy Friday night, lows around 65. Partly cloudy skies Saturday with daytime highs approaching 84. 88, slight chance of rain showers Sunday. That's your local forecast update. I'm meteorologist Ray Miller from the Rock Weather Center. Currently 63.
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0: Oh, you know it. You got to shake it up, the car. Shake it up for your summertime fun, because before you know it, the new fall season will be here. You know, Labor Day weekend will be here in like, 45 days or so. The new fall season is approaching. The pumpkin spice is almost here. So shake it up right now. Heart, they're coming up. I'll throw on Metallica. In Kansas, they're next.
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3: Here's your Rock weather update. Lows dip down to about 60. Overnight, under mainly cloudy skies, northeasterly winds around 5 miles an hour. Cloudy skies with a few peaks of sun again Friday. High temperatures reach up to 83. Partly cloudy Friday night, lows around 65. Partly cloudy skies Saturday with daytime highs approaching 84. 88, slight chance of rain showers Sunday. That's your local forecast update. I'm meteorologist Ray Miller from the Rock Weather Center. Currently 63.
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0: love that. Wah, and that one Metallica said, but true with Mud. That is one cool tune we heard from Kansas in that set. In Kansas, they're rocking a tour with the legendary Deep Purple and Jefferson Starship, a trio trifecta hat trick of classic rock greatness going all over. Deep Purple with a new album, too. How cool is that? Very, very cool. Hey, Rush is coming up. Author on Aerosmith and Heart, they're on deck, too.
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1: ABC News, I'm Dave Packer. Growing protests in Madison, Wisconsin following the deadly police shooting of a black man who authorities say was armed with a knife. And then the jarring moment when the police chief was interrupted during a press conference about the case.
2: You're going to say the same thing you all say every time a black body gets shot down in this city. This is a corrupt city.
1: The man shot identified as Corey Ruiz, his family retaining civil rights attorney Ben Crump. President Trump signaling a possible major escalation in the war in Iran. Trump telling Axios he is, quote, considering a massive attack bigger than ever before, unquote. And the president announced a sweeping new round of tariffs on the top 60 U.S. trading partners, including the European Union. A Secret Service agent on Vice President J.D. Vance's detail is under investigation and has been placed on administrative leave. The unnamed agent is suspected of leaking information about the vice president's travel, possibly compromising his security. This is ABC News.
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6: Here's your Rock weather update. Cloudy skies with a few peaks of sun today, with daytime highs approaching 83. Winds out of the north around 5 miles an hour. Lows level off around 65. Tonight, partly cloudy skies. Sunshine mixed with clouds at times. Tomorrow, high temperatures reach up to 84. Slight chance for showers. Sunday, with a slight chance for storms. Monday, highs in the upper 80s. That's your local forecast update. I'm meteorologist Ray Miller.

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0: That's one of the coolest Skinner tunes ever. Give me three steps. I love the intensity of the well-written tune by the late Ronnie Van Zant. Everything about that tune, the way he describes that club called the Jug, that bar that's still around in Jacksonville, Florida. What a fantastic tale. Hey, Tom Petty is coming up. I'll throw on the top. And GNR, they're on deck too.
1: 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Participants can only win one contest prize per person every 30 days, Monday through Friday, excluding holidays within 30 days, or the prize will be forfeited. Prizes will not be mailed or delivered. Any winner under the age of 18 must be accompanied by a parent or legal guardian. No trade or cash equivalent will be awarded for any contest prize. Any person or persons found to be in violation of these contest rules before, during, or after the respective contest or giveaway will be disqualified and will not be eligible for future contests or giveaways.
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3: Here's your Rock weather update. Sunshine mixed with clouds at times today, with daytime highs approaching 83. Winds out of the north, around 5 miles an hour. Partly cloudy skies again. Tonight, lows dip down to about 65. Daytime highs approaching 84. Tomorrow, partly cloudy skies. Highs level off around 88. Sunday, with a slight chance for showers. Slight chance for storms, 90 on Monday. That's your local forecast update. I'm meteorologist Ray Miller from the Rock Weather Center. Currently, it's 61 degrees.
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0: Yow, have mercy. The top and waiting for the bus with my boy. They're rocking that tour forever. It should be all over at the end of October. What a show they put on. Come on, what a stage presence. That band's amazing all the way around. And when you catch them live, really amazing too. Another level. Eagles are coming up. I'll throw on the Scorpions. And Tom Petty is on deck too.
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1: ABC News, I'm Sherry Preston. Iran's Islamic Revolutionary Guard announcing this morning that it launched another wave of drone attacks against U.S. assets in Kuwait, that after the U.S. carried out strikes against Iran for a 13th consecutive night. President Trump's latest set of tariff hikes provoking objections from numerous countries, the move in response to the Supreme Court striking down the president's earlier tariffs, which expired at midnight. These new ones said to be because those countries failed to enforce a ban on goods made with forced labor. Japan, New Zealand, and Australia strongly objecting to those allegations. In Madison, Wisconsin, protests are growing over the police-involved shooting death of a man named Corey Ruiz. Police were not wearing body cams when it happened. Madison City Council President.
2: Maybe we need to be changing our standards of what it looks like to know that you're fit to be in our community, serving our community, because too often we have a Corey.
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6: Here's your Rock weather update. Sunshine mixed with clouds at times today, with daytime highs approaching 83. Winds out of the north, around 5 miles an hour. Partly cloudy skies again. Tonight, lows dip down to about 65. Daytime highs approaching 84. Tomorrow, partly cloudy skies. Highs level off around 88. Sunday, with a slight chance for showers. Slight chance for storms, 90 on Monday. That's your local forecast update. I'm meteorologist Ray Miller from the Rock Weather Center. Currently, it's 61 degrees.
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On this yippy skippy, it's Friday morning. Going from the Big City Knights to the Scorpions to taking it easy with the Eagles. Just the way it should be on a Friday morning, right? A super set of killer classics, absolutely free for you. Thanks for listening, my friend.

0: It's one of the great eight, as I like to call them. Rock 106.7, The Morning Mayhem, along with Laster, from their self-titled debut album. Eight songs on that Boston debut album. To this day, all eight still played on classic rock stations across the country. That's a pretty dang good album for somebody nobody had ever heard of, and they put their first album out. Again, almost 50 years later, yeah, all eight songs still getting played on radio. That's pretty damn impressive. Not just to repeat myself, that is something. Classic rock anthems all day, besides Boston, Bowie, Thorogood, Jet. Just some on the way in moments. Also going to have the list, local news, weather, sports, and other things happening around Central Kentucky. Thanks for listening. Whether you're headed to work, already there, just rolling out of the sack, got us going. We appreciate it. Got the soundtrack right here. Rock 106.7 to help you through the day.
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2: 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High, deep, left field. There it goes. A three-run go-ahead blast for A. Eugenio Suarez.
3: 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Up throwing Anthony. Throw to the plate, not in time. And the Reds walk it off at 11, 6-5.
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0: Ronnie hit me up on the Facebook Messenger here in Campbellsville. Wanted to hear some Friday music. That I think that's one of the best ones. I mean, who doesn't get jacked up when you hear that? Get you going on a Friday. Get bad to the bone. I'm just badass to the bone today. I'm going to knock it out of the park. And, of course, before that, Joan Jett. I love rock and roll. That says it all right there. 106.7 FM, AM 1450, The Rock. 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
3: Here's your Rock weather update. Sunshine mixed with clouds at times today, with daytime highs approaching 83. Winds out of the north, around 5 miles an hour. Partly cloudy skies again. Tonight, lows dip down to about 65. Daytime highs approaching 84. Tomorrow, partly cloudy skies. Highs level off around 88. Sunday, with a slight chance for showers. Slight chance for storms, 90 on Monday. That's your local forecast update. I'm meteorologist Ray Miller from the Rock Weather Center. Currently, it's 61 degrees.
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0: The two-time Rock and Roll Hall of Famer Dave Grohl and his Foo Fighters. He's in with that band a few years ago. And, of course, 2014, in with Nirvana, Dave is. It's Lester Van Halen going to do some dancing in the streets as we fire up another superset. Killer classics as well from Queen, Bob Seger, Police. Just some of the bands we're going to be rocking with in mere moments on this drive-through day. Yeah, according to the calendar on the wall from the half-dollar store down the street, today is drive-through day. That's pretty simple to observe, right? You drive through, get coffee, drive through, get lunch, drive through, get dinner. Yeah, you got lots of chances to celebrate drive through day today. It's also tequila day, which you shouldn't get at the drive through because you shouldn't be drinking tequila and driving, of course. International Self Care Day, Thermal Engineer Day. Are you a thermal engineer? Amelia Earhart Day, Tell an Old Joke Day. Speaking of old, Pioneer Day today, according to the calendar. Pioneer. Go back to the days of, horse and buggy? Nah, I don't think. Ask an Archaeologist Day, speaking of old. How many archaeologists could you just buzz up or go see? Yeah, me neither. It's also Cousins Day. Got a lot of cousins? Make sure you reach out to them. Say hi. Hello. Hey, it's your cousin. Okay, maybe that won't quite work. It's also National Day of Motoring. However you motor, happy motoring today.
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1: ABC News, I'm Sherry Preston. The European Union ruling today that TikTok fails to protect the privacy of minors by allowing adults to view their accounts. The action exposing children to cyberbullying and potential predatory behavior. If TikTok fails to defend itself in response to the findings, it could face a fine worth up to 6% of the company's annual revenue. The EU fining Google $1 billion earlier this week for antitrust violations. Another night of strikes in the Middle East.
2: Overnight, U.S. forces hammered Iran for a 13th straight night as the president weighs escalating the nearly five-month-old war.
3: And we want to get it over with, and we want to do it right.
2: Trump telling Axios, I am considering a massive attack, bigger than ever before. But he has not made a final call.
1: ABC's Karen Waugh, President Trump's latest set of tariff hikes provoking objections from numerous countries. The move in response to the Supreme Court striking down the president's earlier tariffs. This is ABC News.
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9: From the Fork Broadcasting News Desk, I'm Austin Armstrong. A Greensburg Police Department officer is officially back home and ready to serve the community. Officer Tavion Mitchell has graduated from the Department of Criminal Justice training after completing 20 weeks of training. Mitchell also graduated with a physical fit for duty pin. The Greensburg Police Department says Mitchell is a wonderful addition to the department and is excited to welcome him back home. Two members of the Kentucky State Police, Post 15 in Columbia, are also being recognized for their outstanding service. Trooper Jonathan Houck has been named the 2025 Public Affairs Officer of the Year, while Detective Dexter Colvin was named the 2025 Detective of the Year. The two were among 84 troopers, detectives, and officers honored Thursday during the Kentucky State Police annual sworn award ceremony in Lexington. The awards recognize officers who went above and beyond the call during the year of 2025. Houck is a 16-year veteran of the Kentucky State Police, while Colvin has served for 9 years. Both are assigned to Post 15 in Columbia. And a reminder for anyone planning to spend time on Green River Lake this weekend, the annual Rafted Up event will take place Saturday in Butler Creek. From Friday afternoon through Sunday afternoon, Butler Creek will be designated as a temporary no-wake idle speed zone. No-wake and idle speed buoys will be in place, and boaters are reminded to follow all boating rules and regulations. Wrapped It Up participants are also asked to leave an opening in the main channel so boat traffic can safely travel between the boat ramp and the main lake. For more details on stories like these and more, check out our websites, MyQ104.com, KCountry1057.com, and WTCOradio.com. 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
10: Stocks are lower on Wall Street Thursday. Dow Jones Industrial Average gave up 506 points, closed at 51,711. NASDAQ was off 553 points, closed at 25,137. And the S&P 500 was down 90 points, closed at 7408. Stocks of local interest, Amazon down 11.19 at $233.66. Atmos Energy down 55 cents at $177.

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2: Here's your Rock weather update. Sunshine mixed with clouds at times today, with daytime highs approaching 83. Winds out of the north, around 5 miles an hour. Partly cloudy skies again. Tonight, lows dip down to about 65. Daytime highs approaching 84. Tomorrow, partly cloudy skies. Highs level off around 88. Sunday, with a slight chance for showers. Slight chance for storms, 90 on Monday. That's your local forecast update. I'm meteorologist Ray Miller from the Rock Weather Center. Currently, it's 61 degrees.
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Tom York on the lead vocals there. It's the band Radiohead, Creep, 106.7, The Rock. How you doing? It's Lester. Honored to be here with the Morning Mayhem, keeping you going with all kinds.

Kinds of great classic rock yet to come, including Seeger, The Police. Right now it's Queen and that song about keeping yourself alive, which of course you got to do. You got to eat right. You got to exercise. You got to listen to your doctor. You got to get sleep. And of course, the mental health is important. That's why we're here. Serving up great classic rock you can sing along with 24/7, 365 on The Rock.

0: the bandmates that are, well, in court against each other. Rock 106.7, it's Lester in the Morning Mayhem, in case you haven't heard the news. Last September, Stuart Copeland, Annie Summer, filing a claim against Sting, who's the gatekeeper, if you will, of the royalties for all the songs that the Police put out over their 10 years together. And they've got signed contracts from when they first broke up, and then they updated them with the digital thing, like 2010. So they're up to date. They know what they're doing. Stuart Copeland, Annie Summers do, along with their lawyers. And Sting, apparently, they say, has been playing games, underrepresenting how much money's coming in through streaming and other avenues, such as selling songs to AI and movies and commercials. They want $5.4 million each. Well, beginning of the year, Sting and his attorneys sent them each $800,000, said, oh, you're right, we found an accounting error. We owe you $800,000 each. Their lawyers and them laughed and sent the checks back, said, no, that's about $4.6 short million, that is. Yeah, good old bandmates squabbling over, $5 million or so. Must be rough, right?
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0: the white rabbit going down the hole and chasing it with Grace Slick and Company. Jefferson Airplane, of course, at his last term. Mr. Crawley, the minister of dark magic in England. Ozzy sings about him. Plus, the perfect thing on a Friday morning. You and I, my friend, are going to enjoy some loving, some touching, some squeezing. 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Yeah, that's Matt Jones and the gang. Big Blue football, Big Blue volleyball, Big Blue men's and women's basketball, softball, baseball. 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
1: 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Participants can only win one contest prize per person every 30 days, Monday through Friday, excluding holidays within 30 days, or the prize will be forfeited. Prizes will not be mailed or delivered. Any winner under the age of 18 must be accompanied by a parent or legal guardian. No trade or cash equivalent will be awarded for any contest prize. Any person or persons found to be in violation of these contest rules before, during, or after the respective contest or giveaway will be disqualified and will not be eligible for future contests or giveaways.
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3: Here's your Rock weather update. Sunshine mixed with clouds at times today, with daytime highs approaching 83. Winds out of the north, around 5 miles an hour. Partly cloudy skies again. Tonight, lows dip down to about 65. Daytime highs approaching 84. Tomorrow, partly cloudy skies. Highs level off around 88. Sunday, with a slight chance for showers. Slight chance for storms, 90 on Monday. That's your local forecast update. I'm meteorologist Ray Miller from the Rock Weather Center. Right now, it's 63 degrees.
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0: hands down. Nothing better on a Friday morning than loving, touching, squeezing. Anybody going to argue that? On a Friday morning, yeah, you start the day with loving, touching, squeezing. That's a great day ahead. Glad I could provide the audio version, which means it's going to be a great day ahead. Because not very many of us are getting the... Getting up next, another super set. Killer Classics from Free. Yeah, Paul Rogers, Simon Kirk before they left for a Bad Company. Tom Petty, Fleetwood Mac, and more. Seconds away. 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
1: We all want our kids to grow up safe and healthy. So we show them how. And we tell them. With honest conversations that let them know what we expect. That's especially important when it comes to alcohol and other drugs. Kids need to know the dangers and how to avoid them. And when it comes to pain medications, opioids, they need to know that they should never be taken without a prescription and never shared with friends or family. It's dangerous and illegal. So talk with your kids, because when you talk, they hear you.
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1: ABC News, I'm Sherry Preston. Another night of blistering attacks in the Middle East. The White House and Iran hitting one another once again.
2: Sources tell ABC News one option under consideration is a return to the kind of full-scale strikes seen in the opening days of the war. The conflict is already expanding, with Iranian-backed Houthi rebels attacking two Saudi oil tankers in the Red Sea, choking another key waterway.
1: ABC Chief White House Correspondent Mary Bruce, a series of explosions sounding near a military base hosting U.S. forces in northern Iraq this morning as well. President Trump's latest set of tariff hikes provoking strong objections from America's one-time reliable trading partners since the Supreme Court struck down the previous tariffs. The administration is now claiming that the taxes are because those countries used forced labor to make their products. They strongly disagree. The EU Commission ruling that TikTok fails to protect minors on its platform. This is ABC News.
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9: From the Fort Broadcasting News Desk, I'm Austin Armstrong. A Greensburg Police Department officer is officially back home and ready to serve the community. Officer Tavion Mitchell has graduated from the Department of Criminal Justice training after completing 20 weeks of training. Mitchell also graduated with a physical fit for duty pin. The Greensburg Police Department says Mitchell is a wonderful addition to the department and is excited to welcome him back home. Two members of the Kentucky State Police, Post 15 in Columbia, are also being recognized for their outstanding service. Trooper Jonathan Houck has been named the 2025 Public Affairs Officer of the Year, while Detective Dexter Colvin was named the 2025 Detective of the Year. The two were among 84 troopers, detectives, and officers honored Thursday during the Kentucky State Police annual sworn award ceremony in Lexington. The awards recognize officers who went above and beyond the call during the year of 2025. Houck is a 16-year veteran of the Kentucky State Police, while Colvin has served for 9 years. Both are assigned to Post 15 in Columbia. And a reminder for anyone planning to spend time on Green River Lake this weekend, the annual Rafted Up event will take place Saturday in Butler Creek. From Friday afternoon through Sunday afternoon, Butler Creek will be designated as a temporary no-wake idle speed zone. No-wake and idle speed buoys will be in place, and boaters are reminded to follow all boating rules and regulations. Wrapped It Up participants are also asked to leave an opening in the main channel so boat traffic can safely travel between the boat ramp and the main lake. For more details on stories like these and more, check out our websites, MyQ104.com, KCountry1057.com, and WTCOradio.com.
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What a great young man. His daddy was a radio guy, too, down there in Shreveport. Kenny Sr., Kenny Wayne Jr., and the Kenny Wayne Shepherd Band, Blue on Black, along with Laster. Oh, yeah, that good sound makes you feel like everything's all right now, which is the name of the song from Free with Paul Rogers on the lead vocals. Thanks for listening, my friend.

0: sound that'll never be again. Rock 106.7, it's the Morning Mayhem, along with Lester. And yeah, Fleetwood Mac, no longer with the passing of Christine McVie. Mick Fleetwood started saying it within months after her passing. And then Stevie Nicks said, hey, no, we're not getting back together, like 2 years after. And now she's to the point where she walks out of press conferences if somebody asks that stupid question. And everybody looks at that person like, are you an idiot? You just, yeah, mm-hmm. So don't ask Stevie Nicks if Fleetwood Mac's getting back together. Rock 106.7, not only are we kicking it on air, 106.7 FM, AM 1450, and streaming WTCOradio.com, but now you can take us anywhere you're traveling across the country, down the road, to the lake, to work, business, just for fun. 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

0: You know, he was inspired by the Bonnie and Clyde movie, and he couldn't use Bonnie and Clyde, took the money and run, because he'd get sued, so he came up with Billy Joe and Bobby Sue. Pretty good rhyming, Mr. Miller. Morning Mayhem, it's Lester. How you doing? Rock 106.7, honored to be here, serving up all the killer classics. Big names, too. Boston, Eagles, Ronnie James Dio. Oh, all what, 5'3", 5'4" of him? What a rockin' voice. Yeah, legends. We rock with them all morning long, as well as keep you up to date on local events, community news, high school sports, hometown celebrations. 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
3: Here's your Rock weather update. Sunshine mixed with clouds at times today, with daytime highs approaching 83. North winds around 5 miles an hour. Lows level off around 65. Tonight, partly cloudy skies. A blend of clouds and sun. Tomorrow, high of 84. Daytime highs approaching 88. Sunday, with a slight chance for showers. Slight chance for storms, 90 on Monday. That's your local forecast update. I'm meteorologist Ray Miller from the Rock Weather Center. Right now, 63.
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0: Late great Ronnie James Dio with the Rainbow and the Dark Eagles. Before that, Laster rocking you with another superset. Guns N' Roses, Eric Clapton, BTO, Foreigner. Just some of the bands we'll be rocking as we kick into this next superset. On this, the 24th of July, 7/24/26, if you write numbers at work. And according to the half-dollar store calendar from down the street, today's Cousins Day. Got to reach out to your cousins. Could you do that? Would it take too long? You got a lot of cousins. Or do you not have that many? It's also drive-through day. Celebrate that. Go to a drive-through. It's also International Self-Care Day. Make sure you get that doctor's appointment. This one's weird. Ask an Archaeologist Day. You know any archaeologists? Me neither. How are you going to do that? Tequila Day. That I could do. Pioneer Day. Go back to the old pioneer days. Drive around on the buggies with horses. Nah. Tell an old joke day. Amelia Earhart Day. The woman flying her plane who disappeared. Thermal Engineer Day. And finally, today is a National Day of Motoring. Just get motoring along, my friend. Get motoring into that superset in seconds.
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1: ABC News, I'm Sherry Preston. A 13th night of airstrikes between the U.S. and Iran, and President Trump now says he's considering even tougher attacks in the coming days.
2: Senior officials tell ABC News the options include strikes as large as Operation Epic Fury opening days, possibly even bigger. After Iranian allied Houthis in Yemen struck two Saudi ships in the Red Sea, the president warning, if they do this again, major military punishment will be inflicted upon Iran and the Houthis.
1: ABC's Karen Hua, President Trump's latest set of tariff hikes provoking objections from numerous countries. The move in response to the Supreme Court striking down the president's earlier tariffs. The European Union ruling today that TikTok fails to protect the privacy of minors by allowing adults to view their accounts. The action exposing children to cyberbullying and potential predatory behavior, the EU says. Another day of flash flood warnings in the east, including parts of North Carolina, where they've been pummeled by rain in recent days. This is ABC News.
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10: From the Fork Broadcasting News Desk, I'm Austin Armstrong. A Greensburg Police Department officer is officially back home and ready to serve the community. Officer Tavion Mitchell has graduated from the Department of Criminal Justice training after completing 20 weeks of training. Mitchell also graduated with a physical fit for duty pin. The Greensburg Police Department says Mitchell is a wonderful addition to the department and is excited to welcome him back home. Two members of the Kentucky State Police, Post 15 in Columbia, are also being recognized for their outstanding service. Trooper Jonathan Houck has been named the 2025 Public Affairs Officer of the Year, while Detective Dexter Colvin was named the 2025 Detective of the Year. The two were among 84 troopers, detectives, and officers honored Thursday during the Kentucky State Police annual sworn award ceremony in Lexington. The awards recognize officers who went above and beyond the call during the year of 2025. Houck is a 16-year veteran of the Kentucky State Police, while Colvin has served for 9 years. Both are assigned to Post 15 in Columbia. And a reminder for anyone planning to spend time on Green River Lake this weekend, the annual Rafted Up event will take place Saturday in Butler Creek. From Friday afternoon through Sunday afternoon, Butler Creek will be designated as a temporary no-wake idle speed zone. No wake and idle speed buoys will be in place, and boaters are reminded to follow all boating rules and regulations. Rafted Up participants are also asked to leave an opening in the main channel so boat traffic can safely travel between the boat ramp and the main lake. For more details on stories like these and more, check out our websites, MyQ104.com, KCountry1057.com, and WTCOradio.com.
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12: Here's your Rock weather update. Sunshine mixed with clouds at times today, with daytime highs approaching 83. North winds around 5 miles an hour. Lows level off around 65. Tonight, partly cloudy skies. A blend of clouds and sun. Tomorrow, high of 84. Daytime highs approaching 88. Sunday, with a slight chance for showers. Slight chance for storms, 90 on Monday. That's your local forecast update. I'm meteorologist Ray Miller from the Rock Weather Center. Currently, 64.
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put that up there as the best use of a yowza in a classic rock song, wouldn't you? Axl, Guns N' Roses, of course. It is Lester continuing a superset. Killer Classics absolutely free for you and I. Foreigner, it's urgent now. Thanks for listening. Hope your yippy skippy. It's Friday's a fantastic one, my friend.

0: Ride, ride, ride. Just letting it ride. Killer classic after killer classic after killer classics. Right there. BTO, preceded by Eric Clapton, Foreigner. Moments from now, Van Halen, Cream, Rush. Yeah, it's what we're all about. Rock 106.7. Plus, latest forecast, weather information during the spring, summer, fall. 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You get tornadoes. You get snowstorms. 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

0: You know, earlier we heard Clapton, I Shot the Sheriff, the old Bob Marley reggae. That's the second time we're hearing Mr. Clapton this hour with the Ginger Baker, Jack Bruce. Another one of his rock and roll Hall of Fame entries. Yeah, solo work and Cream. He's also, of course, in for his time with the Yardbirds. Motley Crue, we'll get some Cars in here. Black Crowes also before the top of the hour. Happy Friday, my friend. Thank you so much for listening. Honored to be here serving up all the big names in the best classic rock ever recorded in Central Kentucky, Rock 106.7. 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
1: 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Prizes will not be mailed or delivered. Any winner under the age of 18 must be accompanied by a parent or legal guardian. No trade or cash equivalent will be awarded for any contest prize. Any person or persons found to be in violation of these contest rules before, during, or after the respective contest or giveaway will be disqualified and will not be eligible for future contests or giveaways.
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3: Here's your Rock weather update. Sunshine mixed with clouds at times today, with daytime highs approaching 83. North winds around 5 miles an hour. Lows level off around 65. Tonight, partly cloudy skies. A blend of clouds and sun. Tomorrow, high of 84. Daytime highs approaching 88. Sunday with a slight chance for showers. Slight chance for storms, 90 on Monday. That's your local forecast update. I'm meteorologist Ray Miller from the Rock Weather Center. Currently 64.
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0: Such a happy song. Almost a perfect Friday song, right? From Candy-O, The Cars. Let's go. Let's go, let's go, let's go. Let's get through this Friday. Let's get into the weekend. The last official full one of July 2026, because next weekend is the 1st and 2nd of August. So enjoy your last weekend of July. And we'll get through the week ahead, and next Saturday we'll be kicking into August, which, of course, is football month. Ooh. Up next, another superset, Killer Classics on the way. AC/DC, Bon Jovi, Judas Priest. Oh, yeah. Wolford Tweeter, you've been warned. Your workout's coming up.
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1: ABC News, I'm Sherry Preston. Drones carrying explosives targeting a city in northern Iraq where U.S. forces are stationed. Sirens ringing out in Bahrain hours after the U.S. military said it finished its 13th night of strikes against Iran. President Trump setting off another round of tariff hikes as the other tariffs expire following a Supreme Court ruling striking them down. A slow-moving storm bringing more flooding to the Carolinas. Here's ABC Chief Meteorologist Ginger Z.
2: Charleston to Wilmington today finds them in a level 3 out of 4. So that's where some of the heaviest rain will be falling. We're talking about 3-inch per hour rainfall rates possible. That includes Myrtle Beach right in the center of it. We've seen these heavy showers. Obviously, we know what this front can do. It's taken its sweet time getting through, and we're going to see this all the way through Saturday afternoon.
1: More protests in Madison, Wisconsin following the police-involved fatal shooting of a black man. Officers say the man was carrying a knife, but there's no body cam footage because the police weren't wearing them. This is ABC News. A new take on data centers may have communities rethinking what was once believed to be an easy source of revenue, building those centers. Here's ABC's Jim Ryan in Dallas.
3: A coalition of data center stakeholders is running ads meant to ease concerns about the threat to Texas natural resources that the facilities may pose.
4: They use less than 0.5% of all water used in the state, and many recycle the water they do use.
3: Research from the University of Texas suggests the message may not be getting through. Only 29% of respondents to a UT poll support the building of a hypothetical data center in their community. 56% are opposed. Jim Ryan, ABC News in Dallas-Fort Worth.
1: The Democrats are getting ready to lock in the party's 2028 presidential nominating schedule today after years of a calendar led by either Iowa or New Hampshire. Either South Carolina or Nevada are expected to go first in voting. The Dems say that would better mirror the party's diversity. I'm Sherry Preston, ABC News.
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14: 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Call T.J. What's he do, Shannon?
15: He'll make them pay.
14: He will absolutely make them pay. 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Look at that. 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
15: It starts 502.
16: 502-735-3680.
14: I got it. That's it. And Clark's Puppet Shop phone number is 859-280-2287. Look, we got a lot going on. right here at John Clay Automotive. 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What's going on here today?
7: Well, if you mention KSR, you get an oil change. You know, our boy Matt has it. You all right back there, Liam? Everything good? Okay.
15: Go on the button.
7: Well, as I was saying, you know, our boy Matt hasn't changed his oil in probably at least a year.
14: 1980s.
7: It would be a good time for him to come by because if you mention KSR, you can get a conventional oil change for $49.99 or $64.99 for a synthetic oil change through the end of July.
15: Now, you know, I was on my way over here and realized I need an oil change. Maybe during a commercial, I'll just pull it around and get it taken care of.
7: Pull it up to the bay. They'll take care of you.
14: Now, this is not the legendary Lexington Herald Leader sports writer John Clay, correct? This is a different John Clay.
15: We met this John Clay. He's excited about his grand opening here, and we're excited to be here. But it's not the one that wrote for the Herald Leader for many years.
14: So they've got a brand-new building that we're in. It's a customer waiting area. Super nice area here. Mm-hmm. Next door, they've got another building, brand new, with 20 bays for your automotive needs. And the Chamber of Commerce is going to be out here at noon, do a little ribbon cutting. So this is literally the first day this place is open.
7: This is like the place to be. You got guys from the TBT, La Familia here today. You're bringing in Pecoro later on, right? Is he still going to be on the show? I looked at the list of guests that we had on this show, and I don't think we've ever had more guests than we're going to have today on the show.
14: Well, I wanted to reward everybody that came out today. But look, we got a who's who of KSR list. Marsh is here after talking trash at the game the other night.
15: Yep. Nobody talked more trash than Marsha at Memorial Coliseum on Wednesday. That just needs to be known.
7: She said that somebody said to her, "Sit down, Grandma." I can't believe somebody would say that to Marsha. I can't believe they said that.
14: Bring that on. Well, speaking of Jeff Pecoro, he'll be out here for the second hour. He just sent me a text.
7: Yeah.
14: Apparently a little bit of breaking news coming out of a Mark Pope news conference that just happened this morning. So, Liam, we have breaking news. The greatest news, but apparently Mark Pope said that Cam Williams has had surgery on his foot, but was expected to be back and ready by the time of the start of the season. So, you know, we've seen him walk around in that boot all summer.
15: Roll around in that boot all summer.
14: That's true. Rolling around on the little, Scooter.
7: Yep.
14: So, you have it now, get it out of the way so he's ready and healthy by the time the season starts, right?
15: Hopefully. Pope said he hopes. He said he got to 90%, then had a setback and needed another surgery. So back to waiting game on Cam Williams. And then Pope even said they're interested in adding another player if they're able. They're looking for a reclass, international, whoever. With the rules now, they can look about anywhere. But he said they're still interested in someone else, which is a little concerning.
14: It is.
15: What is it, week five, week six of the summer?
7: He was dealing with that injury a little bit last year as well, right? Is that the same injury that Cam had?
14: It's got to be.
7: Or is that a separate injury?
14: He missed so much time last year with the foot injury.
7: So, I mean, wouldn't you rather him go ahead and get the surgery, be ready to go by the season, versus just letting it go and then having that linger throughout the season? Because we know the first two seasons have just been riddled with injuries. The last thing we need in Mark Pope's third year is more injuries.
14: But does it concern you that it's been this long and this foot is still not...
15: Oh, absolutely.
14: Healed up. And
15: especially a guy they're counting on to make such a big jump from last year. I mean, if you're not able to practice the whole year and you're just ready once the season's rolling, it's going to be hard for him to take that next step. You know, he has a lot of potential, and if he can heal quickly, I think he'll be fine. But you're kind of up against the clock now if he just had more surgery in the middle of the summer.
14: So you think you'd have two slinging guns out there with Momcilovic and Cam Williams. You take him out of the equation, does that bother you as far as what Pope's trying to do offensively this year?
15: Right now they're having a hard time even practicing because Big Frank still hasn't practiced.
14: Yeah. Papaw Frank.
15: Been missing a little bit. There's been guys in and out. So they're having a hard time fielding 5-on-5.
7: If Willie can recover in 2 days from his injury, I'm not worried about Cam at all. I mean, come on. Tell Willie pop back.
15: Maybe these guys can come back. There's no rules anymore.
14: So we're going to talk. We got Willie Cauley-Stein here and Andrew Harrison. We're going to talk to them today as TBT, of course, get ready to play their game on Sunday. We now know the opponent. It is Boeheim's Army.
15: Yes.
14: Sunday at 2 o'clock at Historic Memorial Coliseum. But we have to start the show with the TBT again gave us another great moment. If you saw the picture, Drew and Mario posed with Vince Merrill.
15: Mm-hmm. Oh, yeah.
14: L's down.
15: I had to hit him with the L's down.
14: That prompted a great debate on social media yesterday that we have to start with it. And this is from a guy named Justin Sorforo. Who is Justin Sorforo?
15: Your guess is as good as mine.
7: Don't give him too much credit. We're going to make him famous right now. What are you doing?
14: Well, this is what he said. When Louisville hires guys like Kenny Payne and Vince Morrow, who have regularly been antagonists, then come here and immediately flounder.

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4: It's now 20 days since the fatal boat crash on Harrington Lake as the investigations continue. That crash killed Nazar Swintozelski and hospitalized his father. The criminal investigation by the Department of Fish and Wildlife and Mercer County Commonwealth's Attorney's Office hasn't turned up new information so far, but the civil investigation has Justin Peterson interviewing over 50 people with information. He will file a civil lawsuit after the criminal investigation concludes. Heads up for you CVS Pharmacy customers in Marion. The store location in the Darbin locations, Rosalind Guarino, blamed temporary staffing challenges for these closures. She did add that new team members are being onboarded and they look to resume normal Saturday operations soon. I'm Lee Mowen.
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0: Tommy did, but he's always had a 1,000-yard rusher. And in the SEC, you've got to run the football. I don't care, you know, how good your defense is. I don't care how good your wide receivers are, quarterback. If you can't run, you're not going to win, period, end of story. You look at the best teams Kentucky had, even when Couch and Lorenzen, they had great running backs. I think it's a running back by committee right now because we just don't know the two guys from Oklahoma and Texas. I mean, C.J. Baxter was the number one recruit in the nation.
1: Man, if he can get back to that level.
0: Even 85% of that is as good as anything you've had probably since Sonny Collins. You know, I'm happy with it. I Patterson made huge steps last year, so he's kind of the fail-safe. He's probably their number three guy going in. But I think the packages, the great thing with his running back room is the packages don't have to change with the different players. They're going to run the same offense with each of those, at least the top three guys.
2: Was it Cole Kubel who was saying that this team is the most talented offense that he's seen at Kentucky?
3: Yeah,
2: I saw that quote somewhere.
3: Yeah.
2: Would you agree with that from what you've seen?
0: I would agree across the board because this Nick, you're going to like this Nick Anderson, the wide receiver. Mm-hmm. He's about 6'4 and about 220 pounds. He just looks like a Georgia receiver, you know, like the Fred Barnes of the past or Florida receiver, the big, tall guys that can get downfield and be physical. Kentucky finally has one of those in him. And so I think he's going to be that deep threat. They've got, 12 receivers, I think, that they've got now. So they've got depth there. And that to me was always the biggest concern with Mark was what happens if somebody gets hurt. Mm-hmm. You know, when I played, if Joker got hurt, I'm in. That's a big drop.
1: And it's not slam yourself anymore. Like that.
0: It's not that way anymore. Yeah. You know, now it's the backups are pretty darn good.
4: Anderson's like Baxter. He was a high recruit. Injury slowed him down a little bit. If you can get him back close to form.
0: Yeah, and he played at two big schools at LSU and Oklahoma. LSU. So.
4: And then DJ Miller, who's been on the team, I don't feel like we used him enough last year. He turned it on, hit another gear towards the end of the season, but I think that's another name that'll really shine in there too.
1: He is Jeff Picoro. We're going to take your call. If you have a football question for us, give us a call, 859-280-2287. We'll take your phone calls on the Clark's Pub Shop phone number.
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2: Right now? Or are we going to wait?
1: We're going to do the commercial break.
4: The
1: caramel nut bars straight from the Rick Pitino cookbook and straight from my kitchen. We'll give their response. 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
10: Northern Kentucky residents are fighting back against a massive corporate pipeline project threatening their drinking water. Texas Gas Transmission wants to tear through Boone County to connect an Indiana line with an Ohio power plant. Locals say the pipeline offers zero benefit to Kentuckians while risking contamination of their wells and the Ohio riverbed. County leaders are slamming the energy giant for keeping them in the dark during the planning stages. In Leslie County, a charity providing free food and clothes to thousands of struggling families is desperately trying to keep its own lights on. People Helping People operates out of a donated building, but surging electric bills are threatening their relief efforts. Organizers say they constantly field requests from locals who cannot afford their own utilities, highlighting the economic crisis crushing working-class Appalachia. I'm Travis Laird.
9: This is the Kentucky News Network.
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12: Hey, everybody. It's Nick Coffey here from Sports Talk 790. Summertime is finally here. 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

0: jam from Queen. And here's the deal. These kids these days don't understand. We used to wait till records came out. We'd go to the record store. We'd buy the record. We'd come home. We'd put the needle down on the vinyl and then go, oh, my. I couldn't believe it. That was the opening track from A Day at the Races in 1976. No one heard a song about a mother in bondage until that moment. And let me tell you, it was a big deal.
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3: Here's your Rock weather update. Partly cloudy this afternoon with daytime highs approaching 83. Winds out of the north around 5 miles an hour. Partly cloudy again tonight, 65. Partly cloudy skies tomorrow, highs level off around 84. High temperatures reach up to 88 Sunday with a slight chance of rain showers. 91, partly cloudy Monday. That's your local forecast update. I'm meteorologist Ray Miller from the Rock Weather Center. Right now, it's 77 degrees.
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0: Oh, The Rock. I can't take it, man. Quiet Riot, Van Halen there. Next up, Foreigner, Nirvana, and a big set on the way.
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1: ABC News, I'm Stephanie. Officer Colt Bray, the teen accused of killing two teachers and two students in the 2024 Appalachian High School shooting in Georgia, this morning pleaded guilty to all 55 charges in court.
2: The maximum punishment that you're facing is the rest of your life in prison without parole. You understand that? Yes, ma'am.
1: Gray now faces a minimum life sentence. In March, jury convicted Gray's father, Colin, on charges of second-degree murder and involuntary manslaughter after reportedly giving his son the rifle he later used in the massacre. LeBron James is taking his talents to the Philadelphia 76ers. The two-time NBA champ made the announcement on social media, tweeting in part, quote, "I still want to sacrifice. I still want to work. I still want to grind. I still want to compete to win and have a chance at the feeling of winning another championship." James signed on an $8 million two-year deal with a player option, according to Clutch Sports CEO Rich Paul, his agent. This is ABC News.
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9: Here's your Rock weather update. Partly cloudy this afternoon with daytime highs approaching 83. Winds out of the north around 5 miles an hour. Partly cloudy again tonight, 65. Partly cloudy skies tomorrow, highs level off around 84. High temperatures reach up to 88 Sunday with a slight chance of rain showers. 91, partly cloudy Monday. That's your local forecast update. I'm meteorologist Ray Miller from the Rock Weather Center. Right now, it's 77 degrees.
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1: 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Participants can only win one contest prize per person every 30 days, Monday through Friday, excluding holidays within 30 days, or the prize will be forfeited. Prizes will not be mailed or delivered. Any winner under the age of 18 must be accompanied by a parent or legal guardian. No trade or cash equivalent will be awarded for any contest prize. Any person or persons found to be in violation of these contest rules before, during, or after the respective contest or giveaway will be disqualified and will not be eligible for future contests or giveaways.
2: 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Always keeping you weather aware.
3: Here's your Rock weather update. Partly cloudy this afternoon with daytime highs approaching 83. Winds out of the north around 5 miles an hour. Partly cloudy again tonight, 65. Partly cloudy skies tomorrow, highs level off around 84. High temperatures reach up to 88 Sunday with a slight chance of rain showers. 91, partly cloudy Monday. That's your local forecast update. I'm meteorologist Ray Miller from the Rock Weather Center. Right now, it's 77 degrees.
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0: I'm pretty sure Bachman Turner Overdrive was on Jeopardy yesterday. Was that a dream? I watch a lot of Jeopardy, and I also dream about it, too, because I'm weird. Ozzy in a big set next.
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1: ABC News, I'm Stephanie Officer. With several Saudi oil tankers now becoming targets for the Iranian-backed Houthis, many worry another choke point could be coming for the global oil industry. ABC's Matt Rivers.
2: We've been talking about the Strait of Hormuz for months, but less so about a strait called Bab el-Mandeb, just off the coast of Yemen in the Red Sea. 10 to 12% of all global shipping goes through that strait each year, and now a lot of Saudi oil does as well. The fear now is what happens if the Houthis and Iran jointly decide to close Bab el-Mandeb altogether, causing oil prices to skyrocket.
1: A slow-moving storm system brings multi-day floods to the Carolinas. ABC News meteorologist Ginger Z.
3: Charleston to Wilmington today finds themselves in a level 3 out of 4, so that's where some of the heaviest rain will be falling. We're talking about 3-inch-per-hour rainfall rates possible. That includes Myrtle Beach right in the center of it. We've seen these heavy showers. Obviously, we know what this front can do. It's taken its sweet time getting through, and we're going to...
1: This is ABC News.
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11: Here's your Rock weather update. Partly cloudy this afternoon with daytime highs approaching 83. Winds out of the north around 5 miles an hour. Partly cloudy again tonight, 65. Partly cloudy skies tomorrow, highs level off around 84. High temperatures reach up to 88 Sunday with a slight chance of rain showers. 91, partly cloudy Monday. That's your local forecast update. I'm meteorologist Ray Miller from the Rock Weather Center. Right now, 79.
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0: Hey, pair of legs, some ZZ Top. I'm Kara, and I am missing wearing high heels. Funny thing, after you break your foot and then your doctor says it's not healing well, wearing heels, the last thing from my mind right now. I don't care how ugly my shoes are. I'm all about comfort now.
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3: Here's your Rock weather update. Partly cloudy this afternoon with daytime highs approaching 83. Winds out of the north around 5 miles an hour. Partly cloudy again tonight, 65. Partly cloudy skies tomorrow. Highs level off around 84. High temperatures reach up to 88 Sunday with a slight chance of rain showers. 91, partly cloudy Monday. That's your local forecast update. I'm meteorologist Ray Miller from the Rock Weather Center. Right now, 79.
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0: True story inspired that song. Of course it did. That's Aerosmith, also Queen in there. Journey and a big set next. Have a fantastic weekend. See you Monday.
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1: ABC News, I'm Stephanie Officer. More than 80 countries are included in President Trump's new 10% to 12.5% tariffs reportedly aimed at combating forced labor violations. This as the administration looks to reignite trade talks. ABC's Elizabeth Schulze.
2: Basically, what's happened is that the White House, the Trump administration, has done these investigations. This is a more traditional way of imposing tariffs into all of these partners. They're accusing them of using forced labor practices as a justification for putting these new tariffs in place.
1: Oil prices pushed higher by nearly two full weeks of U.S. attacks on Iran, hitting neighbors in the Middle East. ABC's Rebecca Jarvis.
3: National average this morning, $4.09 a gallon. It has been creeping higher since this re-escalation. Gas Buddy's Patrick DeHaan predicts the U.S. could see $4.25 to $4.40 a gallon very soon. And it all comes back to the price of oil. Multiple routes are threatened, with the price of oil about $89.37 a barrel this morning.
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7: Here's your Rock weather update. 83 this afternoon under partly cloudy skies. North winds around 5 miles an hour. Partly cloudy again tonight. Lows level off around 65. Partly cloudy tomorrow. Highs level off around 84. Highs around 88 Sunday with a slight chance of rain showers. 91, sunshine mixed with clouds at times Monday. That's your local forecast update. I'm meteorologist Ray Miller from the Rock Weather Center. Currently 79.
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0: Creedence, and Have You Ever Seen the Rain, as we take a quick look at rock and roll history for the 24th of July. Happened on this day in 78, Sgt. Pepper's Lonely Hearts Club Band, starring Peter Frampton, Alice Cooper, and Aerosmith, opened in New York. The Bee Gees were in it, too, to horrible reviews. I tell you to go see it for yourself, but take my word for it. In 82, Survivor began a six-week run on top of the singles charts with their hit Eye of the Tiger from the Rocky III soundtrack. And it was on this day in 90, a case against Judas Priest opened in Reno. The band was accused of planting subliminal messages in their album Stained Glass that led to two young fans to attempt suicide. They later would be cleared of any wrongdoing. And in 97, police gave Oasis singer Liam Gallagher a formal caution after he admitted to criminal damage. The rocker confessed to grabbing a bike rider from the window of his chauffeur-driven car and breaking the man's sunglasses. No, Greg, there's nothing funny about that. That's a quick look, folks. Your rock and roll almanac for the 24th of July. We'll get back to the rock here in just a few.
1: 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Event sponsors, prize providers, or advertisers and their respected immediate families are not eligible to win. Participants can only win one contest prize per person every 30 days, Monday through Friday, excluding holidays within 30 days, or the prize will be forfeited. Prizes will not be mailed or delivered. Any winner under the age of 18 must be accompanied by a parent or legal guardian. No trade or cash equivalent will be awarded for any contest prize. Any person or persons found to be in violation of these contest rules before, during, or after the respective contest or giveaway will be disqualified and will not be eligible for future contests or giveaways.
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3: Here's your rock weather update. 83 this afternoon under partly cloudy skies. North winds around 5 miles an hour. Partly cloudy again tonight. Lows level off around 65. Partly cloudy tomorrow. Highs level off around 84. Highs around 88 Sunday with a slight chance of rain showers. 91 sunshine mixed with clouds at times Monday. That's your local forecast update. I'm meteorologist Ray Miller from the Rock Weather Center. Currently 79.
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0: from Stevie Ray Vaughan, the pride of Texas and pride and joy. You're listening to the Greg Stone Show. Coming up next hour, we've got the Daily Haircut and the word of the day, making America smarter one word at a time. And of course, along the way, the world's greatest classic rock. We'll bust it all out for you here next hour from Rush. We'll sneak in some Stone Temple Pilots and of course that haircut all coming up next.
1: We all want our kids to grow up safe and healthy, so we show them how, and we tell them, with honest conversations that let them know what we expect. That's especially important when it comes to alcohol and other drugs. Kids need to know the dangers and how to avoid them. And when it comes to pain medications, opioids, they need to know that they should never be taken without a prescription and never shared with friends or family. It's dangerous and illegal. So talk with your kids, because when you talk, they hear you.
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1: ABC News, I'm Stephanie Officer. The U.S. has conducted a 13th day of strikes as Iranian drones targeted U.S. assets in northern Iraq and Bahrain. The Houthis have been targeting ships in a major strait in the Red Sea known as the Bab al-Mandab Strait. Now President Trump is considering even larger strikes. ABC's Karen Travers.
2: Two senior administration officials tell ABC that he is considering a range of options, but one thing on the table is going back to military strikes that would look like the beginning of this conflict back in late February, early March. That's how big it could potentially be.
1: On Wall Street, stocks are rising and oil prices are falling for the first time in a week, even as heavy fighting in the Middle East, again, threatened to slow the global flow of oil. The S&P 500 is up 0.4%. The Dow Jones Industrial Average rose 265 points, and the NASDAQ Composite fell 0.1%. All three indexes are on track to finish the week lower. Brent crude oil fell 3.2%. This is ABC News.
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8: From the Fork Broadcasting News Desk, I'm Austin Armstrong. A Greensburg Police Department officer is officially back home and ready to serve the community. Officer Tavion Mitchell has graduated from the Department of Criminal Justice training after completing 20 weeks of training. Mitchell also graduated with a physical fit for duty pin. The Greensburg Police Department says Mitchell is a wonderful addition to the department and is excited to welcome him back home. Two members of the Kentucky State Police, Post 15 in Columbia, are also being recognized for their outstanding service. Trooper Jonathan Houck has been named the 2025 Public Affairs Officer of the Year, while Detective Dexter Colvin was named the 2025 Detective of the Year. The two were among 84 troopers, detectives, and officers honored Thursday during the Kentucky State Police annual sworn award ceremony in Lexington. The awards recognize officers who went above and beyond the call during the year of 2025. Houck is a 16-year veteran of the Kentucky State Police, while Colvin has served for 9 years. Both are assigned to Post 15 in Columbia. And a reminder for anyone planning to spend time on Green River Lake this weekend, the annual Rafted Up event will take place Saturday in Butler Creek. From Friday afternoon through Sunday afternoon, Butler Creek will be designated as a temporary no-wake idle speed zone. No wake and idle speed buoys will be in place, and boaters are reminded to follow all boating rules and regulations. Wrapped it up, participants are also asked to leave an opening in the main channel so boat traffic can safely travel between the boat ramp and the main lake. For more details on stories like these and more, check out our websites, MyQ104.com, KCountry1057.com, and WTCOradio.com.
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10: Here's your Rock weather update. Sunshine mixed with clouds at times this afternoon, with daytime highs approaching 83. Winds out of the northwest around 5 miles an hour. Lows level off around 64. Tonight, mainly cloudy skies expected. Cloudy skies with a few peaks of sun. Tomorrow, slight chance for isolated rain showers. Daytime highs approaching 83. That's your local forecast update. I'm meteorologist Ray Miller from the Rock Weather Center. Currently 79.
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0: epic track from Rush. You're listening to the Greg Stone Show. Got that daily haircut coming up. A song from a Colorado band just around the corner. Plus some Doobie Brothers and REO on your Friday soundtrack.
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0: That's off their second record, 1990s, In the Heart of the Young, little Easy Come, Easy Go. That would make it to number 41 on the Billboard Hot 100 back in the hair day. It's Greg Stone with the haircut. Got a suggestion. Love to hear from you. Reach out, man, via my Stony Boy Radio Facebook page. Send me a DM on what you want to hear, and we'll try to get that on. Give me a few moments as the soundtrack continues. Still remembering Ozzy. It's just been a few days and a year since his passing. Got a classic coming up here shortly.
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3: Here's your Rock Weather Update. Sunshine mixed with clouds at times this afternoon, with daytime highs approaching 83. Winds out of the northwest around 5 miles an hour. Lows level off around 64. Tonight, mainly cloudy skies expected. Cloudy skies with a few peaks of sun. Tomorrow, slight chance for isolated rain showers. Daytime highs approaching 83. That's your local forecast update. I'm meteorologist Ray Miller from the Rock Weather Center. Currently 79.
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0: the bush, in the bush, in the bush, in the bush, in the bush.
1: There's some Ozzy for you, remembering Ozzy all week long. And don't forget, the 22nd of July will be forever known as Ozzy Day. Hey, it's Greg Stone, and we've got your word of the day.
2: English, do you speak it?
1: There's the fancy intro. Are you ready? Here's a word I had no idea what it meant.
3: Itinerant.
1: Itinerant. It's an adjective. Itinerant. What do you think? Hey, if you know, be bold. Blurt it out, and we'll check your answer here in just a few moments. Itinerant is the word of the day.
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1: ABC News, I'm Stephanie Officer. Colt Bray, the teen accused of killing two teachers and two students in the 2024 Appalachian High School shooting in Georgia this morning, pleaded guilty to all 55 charges in court.
2: The maximum punishment that you're facing is the rest of your life in prison without parole. You understand that? Yeah.
1: Gray now faces a minimum life sentence. In March, a jury convicted Gray's father, Colin, on charges of second-degree murder and involuntary manslaughter after reportedly giving his son the rifle he later used in the massacre. In a statement today, an Iranian official says that for every Iranian citizen killed in the U.S. attacks, an American service member will be killed. According to the Iranian state media, General Ali Abdullahi says this will be the definitive equation of the battlefield. An update now in yesterday's seaplane crash off Washington State's coast that injured several people. Kenmore Air says the pilot has been released from the hospital. Three passengers remain hospitalized. This is ABC News.
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8: From the Fork Bryant Catsey News Desk, I'm Austin Armstrong. A Greensburg Police Department officer is officially back home and ready to serve the community. Officer Tavion Mitchell has graduated from the Department of Criminal Justice training after completing 20 weeks of training. Mitchell also graduated with a physical fit for duty pin. The Greensburg Police Department says Mitchell is a wonderful addition to the department and is excited to welcome him back home. Two members of the Kentucky State Police, Post 15 in Columbia, are also being recognized for their outstanding service. Trooper Jonathan Houck has been named the 2025 Public Affairs Officer of the Year, while Detective Dexter Colvin was named the 2025 Detective of the Year. The two were among 84 troopers, detectives, and officers honored Thursday during the Kentucky State Police annual sworn award ceremony in Lexington. The awards recognize officers who went above and beyond the call during the year of 2025. Houck is a 16-year veteran of the Kentucky State Police, while Colvin has served for 9 years. Both are assigned to Post 15 in Columbia. And a reminder for anyone planning to spend time on Green River Lake this weekend, the annual Raft It Up event will take place Saturday in Butler Creek. From Friday afternoon through Sunday afternoon, Butler Creek will be designated as a temporary no-wake idle speed zone. No-wake and idle speed buoys will be in place, and boaters are reminded to follow all boating rules and regulations. Wrapped It Up participants are also asked to leave an opening in the main channel so boat traffic can safely travel between the boat ramp and the main lake. For more details on stories like these and more, check out our websites, MyQ104.com, KCountry1057.com, and WTCOradio.com.
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10: Here's your Rock weather update. Sunshine mixed with clouds at times this afternoon, with daytime highs approaching 83. Winds out of the northwest around 5 miles an hour. Lows level off around 64. Tonight, mainly cloudy skies expected. Cloudy skies with a few peaks of sun. Tomorrow, slight chance for isolated rain showers. Daytime highs approaching 83. That's your local forecast update. I'm meteorologist Ray Miller from the Rock Weather Center. Currently 79.
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0: I woke up this morning and I got myself a beer. There's the doors. Hey, good afternoon. It's Greg Stone. Happy Friday. Not just an ordinary afternoon. It's a Friday afternoon. Woo-hoo! Music from AC/DC and some Zeppelin happening next on The Greg Stone Show.
1: 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Prizes will not be mailed or delivered. Any winner under the age of 18 must be accompanied by a parent or legal guardian. No trade or cash equivalent will be awarded for any contest prize. Any person or persons found to be in violation of these contest rules before, during, or after the respective contest or giveaway will be disqualified and will not be eligible for future contests or giveaways.
2: 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Always keeping you weather aware.
3: Here's your Rock weather update. Sunshine mixed with clouds at times this afternoon, with daytime highs approaching 83. Winds out of the northwest around 5 miles an hour. Lows level off around 64. Tonight, mainly cloudy skies expected. Cloudy skies with a few peaks of sun. Tomorrow, slight chance for isolated rain showers. Daytime highs approaching 83. That's your local forecast update. I'm meteorologist Ray Miller from The Rock Weather Center. Currently 79.
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0: Originally, the only place you could find that was on the flip side of Immigrant Song, the Japanese single. Hey, hey, what can I do? It's Zeppelin on the Greg Stone Show as we get ready to play the game. That's right, it's coming up, Stone Cold Fact or a bunch of stony baloney. But first, we got to add to that soundtrack with Def Leppard, some Skynyrd, and some Temple of the Dog. That's all happening here on the Greg Stone Show as we work our way towards the Friday edition of the game, Stone Cold Fact or a bunch of stony baloney's on your way.
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1: ABC News, I'm Stephanie Officer. It's still unclear whether Saudi Arabia will agree to a nuclear partnership with the U.S. President Trump insists is in the works. The deal would allow the U.S. to help the Saudis build nuclear power, but the president added a condition. The Saudis have to sign on to the Abraham Accords. Today, Trump claims Saudi Arabia will.
2: They and others didn't want to do it because of the problem that they had with Iran. You don't have that problem anymore. You don't have a great power there anymore. You have a problem, but the problem is disappearing day by day.
1: New Jersey is the latest state to ban surveillance pricing, companies setting different prices based on personal info and shopping history. Connecticut, Maryland, and New York have similar laws in effect. ABC's Elizabeth Schulze.
3: There is some opposition to this new law. An association representing New Jersey businesses says that new limits on consumer data could ultimately result in fewer loyalty programs, coupons, and discounts for customers.
1: This is ABC News.
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9: Here's your Rock weather update. Mainly cloudy skies expected tonight with a low of 64. Winds out of the north around 5 miles an hour. Slight chance for isolated rain showers tomorrow. 83, mainly cloudy. Lows dip down to about 67. Tomorrow night, partly cloudy. A blend of clouds and sun and dry Sunday and Monday. Upper 80s Sunday, low 90s by Monday. That's your local forecast update. I'm meteorologist Ray Miller from the Rock Weather Center. Right now, it's 79 degrees.
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0: Foreigner, part of your Friday soundtrack as we play the game Stone Cold Fact or a Bunch of Stony Baloney. Today's statement is that a glass ball will bounce higher than a rubber ball of the same size if it doesn't break. A glass ball will bounce higher than a rubber ball of the same size as long as it doesn't break. What do you think? Stone Cold Fact or is that a bunch of Stony Baloney? I got your answer coming up in just a few moments. Plus, some Temple of the Dog and some Seeger.
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9: 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The

0: going to rework his 06 album, Face the Promise. That should be out the 20th anniversary of that album in September. You're listening to The Greg Stone Show as we wrap up Stone Cold Factor, a bunch of stony baloney that a glass ball will bounce higher than a rubber ball of the same size as long as it doesn't break. That is a Stone Cold fact. That's right. A glass ball is rigid and there's less internal energy loss during the deformation. That's the official word right there, folks. But if it breaks, of course, it's not going to bounce. Now, you know, the rubber absorbs the impact. See, that's why it doesn't bounce as high as a rigid object. That's right. Mr. Science on the Greg Stone Show. We'll get back with some ZZ Top.
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3: Here's your Rock weather update. Mainly cloudy skies expected tonight with a low of 64. Winds out of the north around 5 miles an hour. Slight chance for isolated rain showers tomorrow. 83, mainly cloudy. Lows dip down to about 67. Tomorrow night, partly cloudy. A blend of clouds and sun and dry Sunday and Monday. Upper 80s Sunday, low 90s by Monday. That's your local forecast update. I'm meteorologist Ray Miller from the Rock Weather Center. Right now, 77.
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0: Today on People in the Neighborhood, we're traveling to California because that's what folks said. California is the place you ought to be. So we packed up and we moved to Beverly. Something like that. We'll find out what this woman did here next hour on the Greg Sohn Show, plus some Twisted Sister and Thin Lizzy on the way.
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2: ABC News, I'm Stephanie Officer. The U.S. continues striking Iranian assets in the region while Iran and one of its main proxy groups is also attacking. The U.S. up to its 13th consecutive day of strikes while Iranian drones were targeting U.S. assets in northern Iraq and Bahrain. The Houthis have been targeting ships in a major strait in the Red Sea known as the Bab al-Mandab Strait.
3: Look, we're talking to them right now. I think they're getting more and more serious as the days go by, for maybe the obvious reason. But we are talking to them right now.
2: Gas pain? You're not alone. It's blamed on the rising cost of crude oil, the main ingredient in gasoline, due to the blocked Strait of Hormuz as the U.S. war with Iran drags on. Driver Doug Slace was filling up on I-81 on his trip to Cooperstown with his family after flying in from Philly.
4: Everything costs more, and I'm kind of used to that. Thankfully, you know, it's not a big impact to our lives right now.
2: AAA has recorded prices closer to the $4 mark across the country. This is ABC News.
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9: 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Always with the current temperature and the information you need when weather threatens. Always keeping you weather aware.
10: Here's your Rock weather update. Mainly cloudy skies expected tonight with a low of 64. Winds out of the north around 5 miles an hour. Slight chance for isolated rain showers tomorrow. 83, mainly cloudy. Lows dip down to about 67. Tomorrow night, partly cloudy. A blend of clouds and sun and dry Sunday and Monday. Upper 80s Sunday, low 90s by Monday. That's your local forecast update. I'm meteorologist Ray Miller from the Rock Weather Center. Right now, 79.
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0: Joe Cocker on the Greg Stone Show. Today is National Drive-Thru Day. And who do you think has the fastest drive-thru? No, it's not Chick-fil-A. Taco Bell. That's right. For the fifth consecutive year, you wait in line at a Taco Bell on average just over 4 minutes. It's not so bad. When you wait in line at Chick-fil-A, all the chicken places actually took a little longer. You wait about 427 seconds. So, yeah, that's almost twice the amount. Close to 8 minutes you're waiting for your food there at Chick-fil-A. And who is the friendliest? Well, folks say Chick-fil-A. They say that overall satisfaction, Chick-fil-A again number one, followed by Dutch Brothers and Raising Cane's. Popeyes last, followed by McDonald's and Dunkin'. Friendliness seems to be closely associated with satisfaction than speed. So, I don't know, if you got to hit the drive-thru today and you only got a certain amount of time, maybe have tacos.
1: 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Prizes will not be mailed or delivered. Any winner under the age of 18 must be accompanied by a parent or legal guardian. No trade or cash equivalent will be awarded for any contest prize. Any person or persons found to be in violation of these contest rules before, during, or after the respective contest or giveaway will be disqualified and will not be eligible for future contests or giveaways.
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3: Here's your Rock weather update. Mainly cloudy skies expected tonight with a low of 64. Winds out of the north around 5 miles an hour. Slight chance for isolated rain showers tomorrow. 83, mainly cloudy. Lows dip down to about 67. Tomorrow night, partly cloudy. A blend of clouds and sun and dry Sunday and Monday. Upper 80s Sunday, low 90s by Monday. That's your local forecast update. I'm meteorologist Ray Miller from the Rock Weather Center. Right now, 79.
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